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1: Super časi, super glasba. And I guess that's why
0: they call it the blues. Tvoji najljubši hiti 80-ih.

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It will soon pass, whatever it is. Don't worry, be happy.

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0: 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Tvoji najljubši hiti 80-ih.

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It will soon pass, whatever it is. 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